Wednesday morning, can't believe my ears. 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

0: Guess it's funny this twofold irony. 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Greatest victory through my own defeat. Greatest victory through my own defeat.
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Gotta run it. It's called Wake Up Alone.

0: sin. 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Tell me when it kicks in. Broken hearted.
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0: until the next time, we'd like to say spread that love, peace, and happiness. Cause it's the Parsons debut LP, baby. This is the debut LP, baby. Yeah.
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While I'm crying, I clean the feet of the sweet Jesus. Dreams, visions get blurrier, the Elohim is light. It's known to tear retinas in a single gleam. Shut the fuck up when you hear his love talking. To the mind is God's cipher, divine in a small portion. Faded

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2: I sat back and thought about the things we used to do. It really meant a lot to me. 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
2: Girl, you know it's true.

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I've been rattled by the accident, my shoulders were still sore. I almost rolled my eyes when they asked me how to score. But sometimes it feels sweet to be the teacher. When she was combing through the carpet, I could not resist her charms. She brought me to a fortress she called the family farm. And out along the towers there were guards with heavy arms. I guess there was some tension with the neighbors. Tripping at the airstrip, drinking on the runway, laughing at the jets as we watched them fly away. She said, you get what you get when you push too far ahead. They put us in these places

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2: Dear Diary, Dear Diary, I've been searching for a higher me. I'm in the sky, in the pilot seat, trying to stop my mind from spiraling. And that's irony, that's irony.

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And that's irony, that's irony. You talk a lot, but you don't even know me.

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Abandon hope, it's not enough.